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engine 12, fire outside of structure, 2406 Hyatt Creek Lane, cross street, Cattle Creek Lane, engine 12, select TAC 7, timeout, 2122.

Battalion 61, Battalion 67, Engine 63, Squad 68, Engine 65, Engine 33, Engine 67, Heavy Rescue 65, Medic 141, Structure Fire, 1689, Urbana Avenue, Cross Street, Saxon Boulevard, and Stratton Street. Battalion 61, Battalion 67, Engine 62, Squad 68, Engine 65, Engine 33, Engine 67, Heavy Rescue 65, Medic 141, Select Tank 11, Timeout 2127.

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0: 10 to 39, hazardous condition, 119 Medina Road, crossing Sperry Drive and Robin Road, 10 to 39, Floor Tech 7, timeout 2231.
1: Thank you, Kevin.
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0: 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Instagram is trying to close us for that, but 33 is first due. Do you want them to go to it?
1: No, they're going to be tied up trying to get off the street for me. 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

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Cross streets north of 8th Avenue. Fire 81, flight 97, timeout 23, 56.

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Engine C3, Tower 3, 10 off 230.

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0: 1055 Smoke Motor Instructor, emergency 1734 Pinedale Road, Edgewater, cross street of Indian River Boulevard. 1055, select PAC 7, PAC 7, cannot be 53.
1: Medic
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1: Ladder 81. 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Cross streets at Vermont Avenue. Medic 246, Ladder 81. 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
1: This is 83, this is 83 in the headquarters.
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6, 6, 6, 6, 6, 6, 6, 6, 6, 6, 6, 6, 6, 6, 6, 6, 6, 6, 6, 6, 6, 6, 6, 6, 6, 6, 6, 6, 6, 6, 6, 6, 6, 6, 6, 6, 6, 6, 6, 6, 6, 6, 6, 6, 6, 6, 6, 6, 6, 6, 6, 6, 6, 6, 6, 6, 6, 6, 6, 6, 6, 6, 6, 6, 6, 6, 6, 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

Yeah, I have a lot of citizens of 724 who want to be out and come and start out and then the school is captured and want to select that.

0: time, isn't it?
1: Yes.
0: The call for a fire alarm for engine 83, is that a ladder 42 call in the county area?
1: It is in
0: the
1: county area, however, it has most close to the call for engine 83.
0: If Ladder 42 is available, go ahead and send them.

Matter 42, respond for Battalion 80 for a fire alarm 2612, one of them said Oak Drive, Blue Lands Park, Pacific Lake, one of them said Drive, Blue Lands Park, 7th Matter 42, for West Pack 7, 7 up.

0: 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Just responding to a medical call, Lyman County, St. Joseph Street, U.S. Highway 1, south of South Florida.
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0: 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It's on 7.

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0: the tribe, giving an error message reference question.
1: 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I'm not quite sure why, but it's in service, of course. Just let me know if you have issues.

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ladder, 81 medic 131, small emergency, 740 North Wilson Boulevard in Berlin, project of Pennsylvania, Hillsdale Avenue, select Packers. 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

paramedic, one from his air responder, says 562 Benny Avenue is very partial to the front. We're on the left side. Paramedic 14 on the left side. 3 to 41.

135-130, I'm conscious of emergency at 529 Jennings Avenue, Lake Elmer, Prosecutor North Summit Avenue, and Jackson Street, 135-130, select Jackson. 3, timeout, 0, 8, 44.

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1: 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It's going to be right outside the Dave James Center.
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Steelers 129, respond on emergency basic 63 on scene of Washington Street and Myrtle. 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

7 7 7 7 7 7 7 7 7 7 7 7 7 7 7 7 7 7 7 7 7 7 7 7 7 7 7 7 7 7 7 7 7 7 7 7 7 7 7 7 7 7 7 7 7 7 7 7 7 7 7 7 7 7 7 7 7 7 7 7 7 7 7 7 7 7 7 7 7 7 7 7 7 7 7 7 7 7 7 7 7 7 7 7 7 7 7 7 7 7 7 7 7 7 7 7 7 7 7 7 7 7 7 7 7 7 7 7 7 7 7 7 7 7 7 7 7 7 7 7 7 7 7 7 7 7 7 7 7 7 7 7 7 7 7 7 7 7 7 7 7 7 7 7 7 7 7 7 7 7 7 7 7 7 7 7 7 7 7 7 7 7 7 7 7 7 7 7 7 7 7 7 7 7 7 7 7 7 7 7 7 7 7 7 7 7 7 7 7

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61 citizens assist on business, 469 Alexander Avenue in Delta, North Texas, Ripley Court, Solon, Texas, 561 Solon, Texas, 11109.

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0: I'm saying, I'm saying, I'm saying, I'm saying, I'm saying, I'm saying, I'm saying, I'm saying, I'm saying, I'm saying, I'm saying, I'm saying, I'm saying, I'm saying, I'm saying, I'm saying, I'm saying, I'm saying, I'm saying, I'm saying, I'm saying, I'm saying, I'm saying, I'm saying, I'm saying, I'm saying, I'm saying, I'm saying, I'm saying, I'm saying, I'm saying, I'm saying, I'm saying, I'm saying, I'm saying, I'm saying, I'm saying, I'm saying, I'm saying, I'm saying, I'm saying, I'm saying, I'm saying, I'm saying, I'm saying, I'm saying, I'm saying, I'm saying, I'm saying, I'm saying, I'm saying, I'm saying, I'm saying, I'm saying, I'm saying, I'm saying, I'm saying, I'm saying, I'm saying, I'm saying, I'm saying, I'm saying, I'm saying, I

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0: Yeah.

13, elevator emergency, 1405, North US Highway 1 in Norman, approximately closed. Orange Grove Drive, 57, 1213, 12, 7, 11.

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0: We're doing a fire run to 5545 South Williamson. 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

FedEx 61 as 62, on top of this emergency, 1326 Marandina Drive, Milton, on top of the Scott Drive, the Lex Factory, and then this is the FedEx 61, the Lex Factory, follow.

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1: Division 72, copy. 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
1: Copy that. 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

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KLSL 159-1993, select time 3, tunnel 448.

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9:55, N351, Medic 55, the 9:55, be in Washington. Emergency at the 245 northbound I-95. Crushing of the westbound and northbound 44 on ramp and off ramp. N355, N351, Medic 55, the 9:55, select tag 610 off 1309. 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
0: 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Going to be a power line on fire in the area of Museum Boulevard and South Seneca Boulevard and in Forest Grant Lane Road. Thank you.

36, Monday 54, Coast Range, 2866, Paragondo Road Drive, and El Paso to the Highland Drive and Portland Boulevard, 10 36, Monday 54, so let's check. 3 timeout, 6 and 1.

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Grand Rapids, Fort Lauderdale, Kimberly Boulevard, 72, Black Jack, 3 10 off of 3245.

Andrew Boulevard, 136, Gus Haynes, next. 731 North Flymore Boulevard, New Denver, East Rosita, Florida Street, and Mason Avenue. Andrew Boulevard, 136, Boulevard, Jack Street. 7 out, 13.9.

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0: Stand by. 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

Chris, you want to make 111 Pittsburgh, Cincinnati, Bullock Bay, 101 Seahawk Drive. 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

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Medic 113, rescue five, breathing calls of emergency, Los Angeles supermarket, 1110, Mason Avenue, crossroad of White Street and Westmoreland Road. 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

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Just making your way, there's a call on your first due. The sick person is on emergency at the low blood sugar, or blood pressure, at 1028 Clearwater Road. I just want to respond to this. 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

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Engine 65, select pad 7, time out. 1522.

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0: 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I copy, just confirming that was the ladder 83 or 81?
1: Ladder 83.
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0: I copy. 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

medic wounded before breaking 7 has been emergency to Sagamore Landing Apartment, 1381 on Sagamore Boulevard, permit 5306, crossing International Boulevard in Alma Circle, 2154 Rescue 7, select 530 timeout. 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
1: Copy MEA, not on hold. Graves and BMP, three vehicles, moderate damage, fire EMS, emergency, and also PD, fellow domestic on.
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0: Hey, can you copy a still alarm for two exhaust evaders at the L-portal approach and Daytona Beach Shores so far?

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0: I got it.
1: And I'm going to need one VLS transport, yes.

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834, I'm 851, breathing problems at Lakeside Condos 11 and 0, Cypresswood Court, unit number 3A Alpha, in Delzana, across the perimeter grass. 834, 851, select 3, 7, 15, 43.

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0: 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I'll be back in service.
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0: Avenue, Joliet, Pleasure of East Richmond Avenue, Engine 32, Select Dock 3, climb off 1704. Engine 16, go ahead. I'm sorry, can you repeat that, engine 16?
1: Yes, ma'am. Our cat is down. Engine 16, 1704.
0: I got the inquiry, 1704.

Medic 217 into 96, drove emergency, 944 Daytona Avenue. An aerial from the Grand Street, Medic 217 into 96, going at 3, 10 off of the ceiling.

CLS 114, Rescue 7 is waiting for emergency at the Lake LPVA, 1635 North Lawrence Boulevard. First to Gateway North Drive, Campsport Boulevard, CLS 114, Rescue 7, select taxi, 7 off 7 CLS 114.

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Grandview Plumbers, 3724 Alphalena Avenue, apartment 3 in Daytona Beach, North. 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

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Pressure is on my soul, Garden Street Avenue, US 119, 2477, 7 out 7231.

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78 quit 78, testing emergency 4857 South Smith Road Drive, Palm Emma Front Street, C 3578 quit 78, 5 passengers, 84.

Steelers 239 is on 1033 non-emergency, 241 Jackson Avenue, Oklahoma City. Steelers 239, flight 33, time out.

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send you a new one that is 230, which is being at 421 South Palmetto Avenue, as well as pressures of Wolf Avenue and Harbin Avenue. 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

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Cleansing 91 CLS 159, Flight 73, 1019.

10-1-61-3-1-13-15-5-0-1-1-1-1-1-1-1-1-1-1-1-1-1-1-1-1-1-1-1-1-1-1-1-1-1-1-1-1-1-1-1-1-1-1-1-1-1-1-1-1-1-1-1-1-1-1-1-1-1-1-1-1-1-1-1-1-1-1-1-1-1-1-1-1-1-1-1-1-1-1-1-1-1-1-1-1-1-1-1-1-1-1-1-1-1-1-1-1-1-1-1-1-1-1-1-1-1-1-1-1-1-1-1-1-1-1-1-1-1-1-1-1-1-1-1-1-1-1-1-1-1-1-1-1-1-1-1-1-1-1-1-1-1-1-1-1-1-1-1-1-1-1-1-1-1-1-1-1-1-1-1-1-1-1-1-1-1-1-1-1-1-1-1-1-1-1-1-1-1-1-1-1-1-1-1-1-1-1-1-1-

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Medic Medic Green, 75, 75, 75, 75, 75, 75, 75, 75, 75, 75, 75, 75, 75, 75, 75, 75, 75, 75, 75, 75, 75, 75, 75, 75, 75, 75, 75, 75, 75, 75, 75, 75, 75, 75, 75, 75, 75, 75, 75, 75, 75, 75, 75, 75, 75, 75, 75, 75, 75, 75, 75, 75, 75, 75, 75, 75, 75, 75, 75, 75, 75, 75, 75, 75, 75, 75, 75, 75, 75, 75, 75, 75, 75, 75, 75, 75, 75, 75, 75, 75, 75, 75, 75, 75, 75, 75, 75, 75, 75, 75, 75, 75, 75, 75, 75, 75, 75, 75, 75, 75, 75, 75, 75, 75, 75, 75, 75, 75, 75, 75, 75, 75, 75, 75, 75, 75, 75, 75, 75, 75, 75, 75, 75,

51 KLX 159. Back King, not emergency. Magnolia, South Carolina, 51 KLX 159, 5 10 10 10 10 10 10 10 10 10 10 10 10 10 10 10 10 10 10 10 10 10 10 10 10 10 10 10 10 10 10 10 10 10 10 10 10 10 10 10 10 10 10 10 10 10 10 10 10 10 10 10 10 10 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10

Thank you.

1992 19 17 17 17 17 17 17 17 17 17 17 17 17 17 17 17 17 17 17 17 17 17 17 17 17 17 17 17 17 17 17 17 17 17 17 17 17 17 17 17 17 17 17 17 17 17 17 17 17 17 17 17 17 17 17 17 17 17 17 17 17 17 17 17 17 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

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Medic 52, Flight Tech 3, Penal, 1946.

0: Attention, 52 respond with medic 52, breathing problem emergency at 115 Washington Street, unit 318 in Smyrna Beach, with caution of Sands Avenue, and 52 flight tech 3 miles. Thank you for that.
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5564 vomiting, non-emergency, 1855 Pennington Avenue in Deltona, Cross Street, West Chapel Drive, 5564 West Tech, 30 Tunnel, 9050.

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7 Street, 7 Street, 7 Street, 7 Street, 7 Street, 7 Street, 7 Street, 7 Street, 7 Street, 7 Street, 7 Street, 7 Street, 7 Street, 7 Street, 7 Street, 7 Street, 7 Street, 7 Street, 7 Street, 7 Street, 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